Let me down, leave me low, begging on the ground as I watch you go. 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

it's all the same song. Sometimes I guess I feel that way about this endless Groundhog Day.

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This is your host, your DJ, your selector, Crash, representing the infamous Spiritual Cramp sound system. It's another beautiful day in the city. The sun is nowhere to be found, and the fog is thick, just the way we like it. Next up, we got an exclusive premiere hot off the streets of the Bay, dedicated to all the day one punk rockers. This one's called

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And my name is Bobby Brown. 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I'm going down.

0: 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Max Neo.
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1: All right, you tell him, mama.

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